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1: Engine 2, respond to serious bleeding at 39 East 33rd Street, map page 22C. Engine 2, serious bleeding at 39 East 33rd Street, map page 22C.
2: Medic 104, Medic 104, 481, 39 East 33rd Street, 39 East 33rd Street, Edmond Healthcare. Come out 1901.
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5: You may offer a missing runaway 400 West 7th District 3. It's an 8-year-old female who left about 3 minutes ago. Name's Catherine. White female, red hair, purple tank top.
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6: 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Familiar with her as well.
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0: 720 Edmund, I'll be out with her. 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

Interesting. Right. 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No additional personnel needed. Has this been upgraded?

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3: Okay.
2: I'm 1014 with one background speed. West 7th address starting is 63.
3: Okay. David Robert Victor 360 shows replaced on 8-1 of 2026 to a primary plate. Primary plate Tomboy Boy 700 showing clear 29 on a white 2009 Toyota belonging to a Justin Isaiah Brown out of Oklahoma City.
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0: 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It's a black SUV that went into a creek.
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0: 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Concrete is at work. Believes their brother may have shown up here in a gray Nissan Maxima, possibly 88. It's threatening the concrete.
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5: Devon 29, will you restart our record of my location, please?
3: Okay.
5: Can you log a 28 for me?
3: Okay. 663.
0: Personal
5: letter. 28 is going to be out of Arkansas. Adam, Mary, Tom, 69, William.
3: Okay. You assist the fire department on an accidental cutting at 604 West 1st, 604 West 1st, District 1. Calling for any advice that the patient is gushing blood. She cut her wrist when she was pulling weeds.
0: 10-4. 676, second of Walnut.

0: have an engine too. Engine two. Probably a 58-year-old female, conscious and breathing. Cut herself while pulling wood, weeds. Accidental cutting. Engine two is clear.
1: Two stand charge now, sir.
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1: District 10-6, can you check a low noise disturbance? 144 Clay Drive, 144 Clay Drive, District 4, calling for a neighbor. Just wants it to stop.
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1: Okay.
2: Man,
3: just confirming the noise is coming from 144 Glow right. 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
1: Yeah, sir.
2: 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Engine 2 is available.
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At 3303, South Boulevard. 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Engine 2. Serious bleeding. At 3303, South Boulevard. 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
2: Engines are responding.
0: It's going to be Landon Kane Lessig, date of birth 8/6/2003. Right now.
1: Is Payne the first name? 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
0: Payne is the first name. 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

0: 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You got a ride home. And they're going to say separate.
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0: There's going to be a pretty large washout through here. Can you go ahead and contact streets for us, please?
1: Okay.

0: 121 available.
1: Vehicle departed the roadway. The roadway right. Didn't collide with any of the vehicles. Didn't cause any property damage. Vehicle was pulled out at owner's expense, and the vehicle appears to be operable. Calling party, or sorry, drivers were advised that they. Say bye.
2: 121 posted.
1: Drivers were advised that they can drive as far as they need to. That the next tow will be on them. I'll be on it.
3: Yeah.

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0: Please take a vehicle 610 West 2nd, 610 West 2nd, District 1, Unit 100, 2 Standard Mills. I'll try to open the concrete door. They're now parked behind. And a blue Mini Cooper.
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1: Yeah.
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1: Negative, it's a paper tag.
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0: Last name Clemmer, Charles, Lincoln, Edward, Mary, Mary, Edward, Robert. First name Bobby, Baker, Ocean, Baker, Baker, Ida, Edward. Date of birth 12/25/1980, white female.

0: 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Clear 44 is valid 43, 1012 OSPI, most recent from 2016.
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1: Last of Keck, King, Edward, Charles, King. First of Jace, John, Adam, Sam, Edward. 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

Emily, it's 10:30 for Rebecca Starver. Rebecca Starver, Emily Road in Santa Fe. Emily Road in Santa Fe, northbound. Black Panther Road, two kids on e-bikes, speeding, not being followed, 2041.

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0: 7:30 we're in the traffic. Boulevard Heard, Union North George 121, on a gray Challenger.
1: Yeah.
0: 1022-28, Union William George 121.

MLE is 1034, reckless driver. Reckless driver in 1251 North Santa Fe, 711, District 1, two juveniles on e-bikes, one's on a white bike, the other's on a black bike, error harassing letters, not being followed at 2051.

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0: Union William George 121.
1: That checks clear to a 2018 gray Dodge Challenger with an expiration date of 4/2027, belonging to a Garrett Schubert Stillwater.
0: Stand for, thank you.

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0: 33rd Boulevard, just to the north. Queen Paul Union, 731. On a silver Lexus SUV.
2: 728 on B. Check one, all the way. Last of Charles Ocean Lincoln, Edward Young. First of Charles Ocean Lincoln, Ida Nora. Date of birth is going to be 12-8-1999 on a white male.
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0: 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He has a suspended 43 and is 10-12 OSPI, most recent from

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0: Close recents from 6-23 of 2024 at Edmond for first-degree Berg, threatened to perform act of violence and obstructing. Cycle 2s out of Norman from 3-25 of 2021 for violation of the Oklahoma Vehicle License and Registration Act and possession of CDS break.
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0: Colin Brady believes that he's having some sort of medical emergency, but can't advise why. She doesn't want to go in the apartment, even though it's unlocked. Do you want us to go ahead and stage medical?
1: Yeah, 10-4. I'll advise if they can 10-22 when I get there.

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2: 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You can advise fire. He's defecating on himself and bleeding from his nose.

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0: So for our larceny, just occurred 2709 North Broadway, 2709 North Broadway, Coffee Creek Corner, District 1, three black males, red hoodie, gray hoodie, white hoodie, stole a bunch of items and took off on the sidewalk.
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0: I mean, do we have any description for individuals, like clothing or anything?
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0: 5:49, I'm in.
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0: On this Coffee Creek corner call, do we have any RP that's with the store, or is this just a third party that observed it?
1: Our alternate calling party is the clerk at the store.
0: Careful.

0: 7-10 Evan, I'm out with a calling party about 133 West Covell. He stated he witnessed them fill up drinks, take some chips and candy, and then looks like they're running southbound. They're probably in the 2500 North Thomas complex right now. It's going to be three juveniles. Sorry, I'm having radio issues. I'm putting it all out as I get it.
1: 10-4.
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2: /723/710 Negative here at 2500 Thomas. I'll keep going south a little. 10-4 I'm going to check this trail just to the south here. It's going to be on the east side of the complex. It doesn't sound like we're going to have any substantial charges. It's going to be small.
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0: 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Are you close to my stop?
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0: It's okay. 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Thank you, though.

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2: I'm having trouble getting out. I'm on traffic at Thomason Garage. It'll be on Tom Adam Nora 371. That's the Red Bronco.
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2: 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Our calling party is not on scene. She says her ex-boyfriend is on scene and making threats to kill her and to kill her brother, who is on scene. The brother's 18. We're still getting information.
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1: 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He's going to be a Christopher Watkins, 24-year-old male, white male with long brown hair.
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2: 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Econ 40 said the last threat was around 4 a.m. this morning. It sounds like he's in the parking lot. 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

0: 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I just left the apartment.
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2: 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Go ahead.
1: 7-14-7, clear traffic, being out to 200 West 15th, relieve out of district in second shift.
2: 7-1.
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0: 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Back in. Last of Riley, Robert Ida Lincoln, Edward Young, first of Richard, Robert Ida Charles Henry Adam Robert David. Date of birth is 8/29/1988. White Mountain.
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0: 10-4. Seven twenty-three, 710. It's going to be Golden Chase, not Carl's Jr.
1: 10-4, thank you.

Myself, 726, are going to be at 217 East Danforth. There's a group making a music video, which I'm in contact.

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1: 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Appreciate it. Have an opportunity.
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1: 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Tails.
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1: Go ahead.
2: 723, 724 Edmund on bay. Can you run off the 44th, please?
1: Go ahead.
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1: So, that one fires out with 724.
2: So. Classes Stanford, Sam, Tom, Adam, Nora, Frank, Ocean, Robert, David, versus Jason, John, Adam, Sam, Ocean, Nora, date of birth, May 7th, 1987, unknown male.

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0: It's going to be two DUSs, two FTAs, one no proof of insurance, and one larceny.
1: 10-4, thank you. And you said that there's time release only, correct?
2: 7267 traffic.
0: A-firm. Good.
1: 10-4, thank you. I appreciate it.
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2: 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Squad 2, sick call at West 15th Street and El Norte Drive. 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

0: 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At 3601, Meadow Lane. 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
1: 10-4. 723 from Evan Road and Dooley Farms.
0: 10-4. This is a VoIP phone. We're going to try to confirm the address with the phone number. We heard yelling and they've disconnected.
1: 10-4.
0: 724.
1: Threats and passwords.
0: Sharper disturbance at 1300 East Ayers, 1300 East Ayers at Jubilee Residences, number 223, District 2.
1: Two-six clear traffic from Heard and Littler.
0: Clear.
1: 7-10 get back from Danforth and Gilliam, clear traffic.
0: Clear. 724, were you clear?
1: Clear, thank you. 723-097, do we have an updated address?
0: Yeah, we're still looking. We've heard some kids in the background.
1: 10-4. Broadway and 15. 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
0: 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Black female, black top, yellow and red skirt.

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0: 2023. I'm having negative contact at the front door. I don't hear anything coming from inside.
1: Clear. We haven't been able to verify any history associated with this phone number at the address. We do have domestic history here involving numerous juveniles and involving weapons at one point. We're still trying to see if there could be any other address associated with the phone number.
0: 10-4.
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1: Good.
0: It looks like the VoIP does have a name attached, and it's going to be the name associated with the previous domestics at this address.
2: 7267 on V. Can you run one?
0: Go ahead.
3: What's the name on that?
0: I'm not completely sure of the pronunciation. It looks like in Austin, Sasha, Calhoun.
3: 10-4.
2: Last of Nora, William, Union, Zebra, Ocean, Robert, First of King, Edward, Robert, Edward, Nora, Sam, Adam. Date of birth 062076, black female.
0: 10-4.

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1: Hello. 724, I've been on V. Can you run 2 for 44th, please?
2: Go ahead.
1: Class of Sam, Edward, Robert, Union, Ida, Nora, first of Adam, Nora, Tom, Ocean, Nora, Ida, Ocean, date of birth 12/21/87, Hispanic male, break. Last of Williams, traditional spelling, first of David, Ocean, Robert, Ida, Adam, Nora, date of birth 02/20/1992, black male.
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0: 714 Edmund. All the answer on the 8, we spoke to the juveniles and the residents and the homeowner by phone. She's going to take care of the issues when she arrives.
1: Yeah. And you 5, Edmund.
2: Yeah.
1: We can't find a problem. Alarm was quit sounding by the time we got here. And you 5 rush by available. But,
2: do you have an OLN number for the Antonio subject?
3: Truck 1, Evan.
2: Clear. Both subjects are clear 44.
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2: Williams is a valid 43, and I'm not able to find a 43 for Antonio.
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0: 03 will be 1098. That's where it's going to go on tower for the night.
1: Yeah.

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1: Okay.
0: Yeah, Portland Jefferson, Queen Nora, Adam 870, it's a black sedan.
1: So,

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1: He's back at Danforth and Jefferson.
2: 726 Boulevard in Colville.
1: Hello.
0: 754 MNLV, can run one all the way, please.
1: Go ahead.
0: Last Mitchell, Mary, Ida, Tom, Charles, Henry, Edward, Lincoln, Lincoln, First of Dennis, David, Edward, Nora, Ida, Sam, date of birth 09/26/1999, blackmail.

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0: 10-1.
1: 723 can take down advice. I'm just right down the road from it.
0: 7-3-17, I'll show you tonight.
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1: What's the most recent?
0: Keith Grissom, 1601 Sleepy Hollow Road, 1601 Sleepy Hollow Road, District 5. 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Call history show 6300. 7 of 21, Garvin County, DUI and possession. 8 of 20 out of Paoli County for possession. And DUI.
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1: Okay.
2: 10-98, I didn't see any trees on the roadway. It's clear.
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5: 398 7, I'll be en route to him. 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
0: Last of Williamson, first of Donald, 5-1 of 1969, white male.
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1: 7-3.

0: 7:23, man.
1: Yeah. Right.
0: I went deeper into the neighborhood, and there is a very large tree blocking the roadway, if you could advise streets. I don't believe it's a private neighborhood in front of 2120 Wood Hill Road.
1: Terrible. That was 714.
0: Good.
1: He's clear, 44 is 10-12-43.
0: Timberlake.
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0: 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If you haven't, if you could just let Streets know, it's a very large tree.
1: 10-4, I'm on the phone with him now.

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0: 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Calling for these neighbors. Advise the resident at this address is an elderly woman and she's screaming at the top of her lungs.
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0: 398 Delta.
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0: We're both going to be 10-8. There was a younger female that was in the southeast bedroom. She had headphones on and looking at the computer. Not sure if it was her, but she wouldn't come to the door. We're both 10-8.
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2: Officer Red Eye, Robert, Edward, David, Edward, Young, Edward, versus Zachary. Zebra, Adam, Charles, Henry, Adam, Robert, Young, paper 0113, 1993, unknown male.
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2: 723 Edmund traffic.
1: Okay.
2: Edmund Road in Santa Fe. Paul Frank King 881 Black PW Jetta.
1: 10-4. Edmund 724.
0: But
1: he's clear 44s.
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0: 1098, I told him to stay out the road.
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0: Edmonton on me. Can you check one all the way?
1: Go ahead.
0: I'm going to have two last names. Last of first is going to be Garcia, common spelling, and then Hernandez, Henry Edward Robert, Nora Adam, Nora David Edward Zebra. First name is Jose, John Ocean Sam Edward. Date of birth is 06-06-1993, Hispanic male.
1: 10-4.
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0: Second in Bradbury, Robert Williams Zebra, 770. It's a gray Chevy. I know the tag doesn't check back to it.
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0: Believe the correct 28 for this vehicle is Adam Young 159.
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1: Okay.
0: Edmond Road and Trail Ridge, Illinois, George, 49871, Blue Jeep Patriot.
1: Sure.
0: 724, I'm on traffic.
1: Okay.
0: 50-935 to the south. Sorry, to the north. Lincoln, Ocean Union, 918 to Gray Pickup.

0: 724 to MLMV. 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
0: Loss of Booth, Boy, Ocean, Ocean, Tom, Henry, versus Stacy, Sam, Tom, Adam, Charles Young, date of birth 09/06/1974, white male.
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0: Only entry is 10 of 94 out of Oklahoma County for resisting officer.
1: Thank you.
2: I'm going to be. Can you check one for 44s out of Illinois, please?
0: Go ahead.
2: Last of David Adam Young. First of Taylor, common spelling. 01-30-2007, white female.
0: 10-4.

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1: Yes.
0: I apologize if I misspoke, but my traffic stop is at Edmund Road in Trail Ridge.
1: Sorry, it's a problem with it verifying the addresses.
0: Okay, 10-4. Work for traffic.
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0: 724M and on B, can you run all the way, please? Including triple I out of Iowa. Last is Tom, Henry, Ocean, Mary, Paul, King, Ida, Nora, Sam, first of King, Ida, Edward, Robert, Adam. Date of birth 09/06/1999. Black female.
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1: Seven 23 Roman, back in.
0: Can you start me a record for impound as well as run one all the way, including triple I?
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0: 001 is going to be Edward 081137155. It's a blackmail.
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0: 151B. I have another one to run all the way, including triple Y, whenever you're ready.
1: Go ahead.
0: Last name, Tom Ocean Lincoln, boy Edward Robert Tom. First name, boy Adam Robert Robert Young. 921-82, blackmail.
1: 10-4.

0: 7 to 7:15. The Vernon subject is clear 44s, valid 43, negative III, 1012 OSVI. The Tolbert subject is clear local, 1012 county, 1012 43, negative III, 1012 OSVI.
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1: Seven ten, she's 1021 in dispatch right now.
0: 10-4. Did she request an impound for her arrest?
1: Avery, we have a record in route.
0: 10-4. They just pulled up on our stop. I think they went to the wrong one.
1: Clear. I gave them the address. They might have just seen you and gotten confused.
0: Clear.
2: I'm 24, Emma.
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0: 6, 7, 8 will be single. 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
1: Go ahead.
0: 17, 13, Ryan White.

0: 723 to 710. Go ahead. Yeah, I can come relieve you, so you can go 46.
1: Oh, you're good. I'm just running a blood kit over to the hospital real quick.
0: 10-4.
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0: Can you check welfare at 200 Meline Drive, 200 Meline Drive at La Quinta, room 411, District 4. We have a calling party on 911 who's not making much fans and sounds. Very 88. We have an overdose built in this room just about a day ago.
1: 7. 726, second and fourth train.
0: Good luck.
1: .398 from the scene. I can be around as well.
0: Good luck.

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1: The call from the 18th looks like the patient mixed alcohol and a couple of medications and stated at that time it wasn't intentional.
0: 7.
1: Tonight he's just saying that he's been drinking, no weapons, and he's going to be alone.
0: Clear.
1: Did you have traffic?
2: Hey, for Mausner, we're at 398. No, if you wanted, you could say 10-8.
1: Were you clear?
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1: 726 advised that if you want to, you can stay today.
3: Clear.

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0: Subject's very 88, but he denied calling and said he doesn't need any help from us.
1: 10-4.

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0: 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Can you check one for me, please?
1: Go ahead.
0: Last of John, Ocean, Sam, Edward, Paul, Henry. First of William, Adam, David, Edward, 10-14-2004, white male.

0: I'm in a 723.
1: Yeah, man.
0: He's clear and valid.
1: 10-4, thank you. I'm a driver.
0: Okay.
1: 10-4, thank Kelly. Robert Ocean Henry 992 on a silver Kia.
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0: 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Robert Ocean Henry 992 is not coming back.
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0: 7 to 7:10.
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0: I just now got a return. The 28 of Robert Ocean Henry 992 is showing replaced on 6 of 26 to a Union Sam Nora 153 to a silver Kia expiration of 327 to a Stephen Carter out of Edmond.
1: Seven twenty-four, 10-4. That makes sense. I appreciate it. And can you just run subject for me?
0: Go ahead with it.
2: I'll be en route to the Edmond City Jail, starting mileage 88554, 10-15, 1-10.
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1: Last of Carter, Charles Adam Robert, Tom Edward Robert, first of Stephen, Sam Tom Edward, Paul Henry, Edward Nora. Date of birth is 12-10-1994, blackmail. He's got a license out of Georgia.

0: 7-7, and I'm clearly still working on PC.
1: Okay. I'm in 7-10. It's going to be clear and valid.
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0: Yeah, I was talking with Rodney at the second they killed Train on the east side of 80.
1: 398, could you deny the last part of your transmission?
2: I'm going to be on the east side of 80.
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0: Can you receive information on an assault and battery that occurred at least 20 minutes ago at 1333 North Santa Fe Avenue, 1333 North Santa Fe Avenue, Suite 118? The calling party is pinging in the parking lot. She's a Spanish speaker.
1: 10-4. 710 in the back from 2200 West Danforth.
0: 10-4. The calling party advised that the subject who did this left in his vehicle. We are trying to get more information, but it seems like iSpeak hung up on us.
1: Stand for.

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0: 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At 8317 Rainier Street. Map page 65B.
1: Priority 2, 8317 Rainier Street, 8317 Rainier Street for sick persons. I'm out 44.
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0: 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This can be a fall with injury. Can you get an AMR unit heading this way?
1: Kevin, clear.

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1: Squat 2 to Edmund, can you repeat your traffic?
0: Squat 2 is AMR 121. We are en route. We'll be there in about 10 minutes coming from Integris Edmund.

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0: Pendant press activation. The alarm company heard "need help" and in some words that she couldn't understand because he was mumbling. There's no injury information.
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0: 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We only have family members.
1: Okay, there is a garage code. We're unable to make entry to the house. Are you able to call the family members, see if they maybe have a garage code so we don't have to damage the door?
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0: Party lines are carbon monoxide. Alarm is going off. Everyone's been sick for the last week or so. There's no new symptoms today. They have evacuated, and they're calling ONG. They have headaches and nausea.
1: 8-91, sir.

0: 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Engine 91 is going to be on scene. I've got a small single-story residential structure with nothing showing. Family's all in the front yard. We'll be investigating.
1: Engine 91 scene, investigating. Nothing showing.
2: Yeah. Perfect, Simon. That garage code isn't working.
1: Clear, the number that family member provided was the number I already tried at negative contact there.
2: Okay.
1: Also, the resident does not have a phone and he should be upstairs.
2: Perfect.

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0: 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Because I'll need minutes.
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Engine 91 Avenue. Good. There's going to be no problem found here. I advise the residents to go ahead and keep ONG coming so they can test their system just to be safe. Engine 91, Squad 91, we'll be back in service.

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1: Okay.
0: Claire from Carl Vermin, the Altitude Equestrian, gave an elderly fishing handicapped individual a ride up to the gate. Starting was 906, ending is 906.
1: Definitely.

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1: Yeah, come on, 6-7.
2: Good.
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0: 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Post 5.
1: Proceed, post 5.
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0: 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It's a white Honda Pilot.
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1: 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She's currently in AFib.
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0: 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King, Young Queen, 245 on the start, Murano.
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0: 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It's going to be on a white Ford, four-door.

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0: And all units, 1034, reference reckless driver. Report of a reckless driver approximately 5 minutes ago, Covell and Bryant is a white Suburban with faded stickers on the back window, turned westbound and was driving in the eastbound lane for about a quarter mile. Then they corrected, not being followed, 908.
1: I'm going to check that. I'm coming up to Covell and Santa Fe.
0: 10-4.

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0: negative contact, eastbound from Santa Fe to Bryant.
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0: 15th and Rankin to the west, King Union, George, 084. It's a black Honda SUV.
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0: 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We're unable to make contact.
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0: 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The last call history we had from there was in 2022.
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0: 351. Q1021, receive info.
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0: 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It was kids playing with the phone. 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
0: Keep being out for Keep the Peace at La Quinta, 200 Me Line. The owner is wanting to have the subject in room 411 trespass. The guest is paid up through tomorrow and hasn't caused any problems, but they're stating they want him trespassed anyways because a couple days ago he overdosed.
1: Okay, well. Processing now back on me line. 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
0: Yeah. 533 is about to go 46, though.
2: So. Okay. Well, Sarah.

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0: Have we had some recent calls for service at room number 411?
1: We had an overdose 2 days ago and a check welfare this morning at 3.
0: What was the result of this morning's check welfare?
1: The disposition was he was 88 but denied calling.
0: Tom.
2: Six six two zone traffic.
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1: Okay.
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1: 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He's conscious and breathing, unable to move. 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
0: 10-01.
3: We got a delayed response coming in from Highway 66. We're going to try and find another access in, try and come in with a brush pumper to this neighborhood because they got road construction all the way up and down Saints Boulevard.
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0: Last of Dyer, David Young, Edward Robert, first name Matthew, Mary Adam, Tom Tom, Henry, Edward William. Date of birth is July 21st, 1992. White male all around.

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0: Hey, I just got off the phone with Dorothea Johnson. She's going to be mailing over a copy of the form showing youth.
1: And then the last part, what's it showing?
0: She's going to be mailing over a copy of the form verifying youth.
1: Understood.

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1: Go ahead.
0: We've been canceled by MR. Andrew, one's available.
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0: 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At 2121 West Danforth Road. 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
3: 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A chronic fitness, 2121 West Danforth Road, 2121 West Danforth Road. Timeout, 1026.

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0: Calling parties not on scene. She was called by a citizen. He advised that his 84-year-old wife is on the bathroom floor. 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We're not sure exactly what's going on.
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0: Can you check the area for a possible 88 driver, District Unit 1036? Going to be 15th and Bryant, 15th and Bryant westbound, silver, older model Lincoln car. Stated that they were all over the road, slammed on the brakes randomly. Tag given was Tom Lincoln King 772.
1: Clear.
2: File 39-7, I'll go check the area from 2nd and Boulevard.
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8: map
0: page 47A.
8: I'm on that call on OCS right now, and you said over the phone a while ago, the west side entrance. Did they say what building or what campus? Because the main campus doesn't have a west side entrance, but one of the smaller buildings does, but I don't see a black trash can.
6: Negative. She did not state which building. I was unaware there were multiple for that facility.
8: Yeah, there's about three
4: engine
8: or
4: one,
8: four
4: you can disregard. They call back
8: buildings on that
4: engine
8: campus. Athletic buildings and different things.
6: Yeah, she didn't state, so I am unsure. I assumed it was the main building. I thought there was only the one, though.
8: Claire, I'll keep looking.
6: 606, I was just informing that there is an investigation of a barking call as well. No rush.
9: 648, Animal Services. Is that investigation you're calling from north side, the one on Powderhorn?
6: Yes, it is.
9: Roger that. Someone else has also entered it. I will try to figure out everything from there.

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1: Please.
0: Can you check a traffic hazard at Cavell and I-35? Cavell and I-35, southbound. They're not sure if it was before or after the Cavell exit. Say that there was a lot of metal in the roadway.
1: What?
2: I'll take the ML, get it from Danforth Water.
0: 10-4-4-61, clear.
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0: 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They advise that he's fallen several times over the last couple of days, possibly caused by a stroke.
1: 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Can I have traffic?
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2: 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I'll show. 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
1: 394.
0: Left in the boulevard. Mary Robert John, 213. It's a black Mazda 6-5.
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1: That damage or metal is at the Danforth on ramp for I-35. I'm going to have to turn around and go back and check it from Danforth.
0: Okay.
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0: Second Boulevard on Indian Nation tag 47690 Charles Henry. It's a blue Chrysler Pacifica.
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0: 33rd and Boulevard at the Walgreens. 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
0: 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He'll be in the office.

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0: 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It's a blue or dark black Toyota Sienna.
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3: You mean not check welfare, 601 Vista, 601 Vista, number 129. Checking on a Darla Lacey, 58 years old. Arky's her case manager. She left a message for the RP over the weekend that her lips were swollen. Correction, her lips were blue and her eye was swollen. They had negative contact, tried to get a hold of her all weekend, states that she does have lots of medical conditions. She's not suicidal. She should live there with her son, Philip.
0: Okay.
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1: 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The fire department came out there and helped us. Redwood's clear now.
0: Clear.
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0: Clear. It's Mercy, 2017, West by 35, front edge 89, occurred within the last 3 hours. He's going to be parked near the entrance of the surgical center in a black Toyota Camry.
2: Clear.
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0: 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I'm going 97.
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1: 461.
0: Second, Brian. Maybe southeast corner. Adam, Edward, Adam, 673 on a silver Chevy pickup.
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2: 5:35.
1: Okay.
2: We're on IA. She's 10-4. I spoke to the calling party.
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0: 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Tom Edward, X-ray 398, it's a white Toyota.
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0: more swimming. 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
1: 10-4.
2: Five 3 zone traffic.
1: 533.
2: 12th Boulevard, Nor Ida Sam, 478 Blue, 4-1.
1: Clear.

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0: Once traffic yields to me, we'll be at about 800 West 15th North, Adam 707 on a gray tundra.
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0: 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William Sam, Mary Charles, 5'8" on a white Ford. I think it's Escape.

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0: 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It's a CNG truck.
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2: Evan, Ninja 5, Brush 5 on screen. Brush 5, block off that intersection back that way.
1: Five thirty-five.
2: Gosh, Walmart, pretty nice.
1: 10-4.
0: 3-9-11.
1: Right.
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0: 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ONG's on scene.
1: Go ahead. Can you copy?
2: Engine 5, brush 5, yeah, just make sure nobody besides the LNG makes the left turn this way.
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1: I'm into 389.
0: That's 389, I'm not getting out.
1: Copy to that time, go ahead.
0: 1098, spoke with the homeowner. It was operator error. I left him a notice.
1: Okay,

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1: Second, Brian.
0: Key check welfare, Sorghumillan Bryant, Sorghumillan Bryant. RP advisor's an older male standing on the side of the road. He's walking northbound. He's a white or Hispanic male wearing a green shirt, khaki shorts.
1: 10-4,
0: he should be on the east side of the road.
1: No. 3711, I'm leaving the city garage. I can assist you.
0: 10-4, he's possibly just south. She's not sure.

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0: Check welfare, 1335 East Ayers, 1335 East Ayers, District 2, apartment 1502. Calling for his neighbor advising a 7-year-old Mitchell Wright recently had open heart surgery, has missed several appointments. The calling party is now on scene.
1: Court. 732, come back from 4th and Denver.
0: Okay.
1: Five six two. So.
0: 10 for Marcy.

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0: We've got this intersection area blocked off. We'll just be waiting on scene for ONG crews to shut down the line.

0: 371 Union 1022. Positive 3M.
1: Okay.
0: He was at Dalton and Bryant. He's walking off some sprinkler headlines. He's 10-4 to any assessment.
1: Okay.
2: That's 13 rising.
1: Okay.

0: 729.
1: Second, Mueller.
0: Chief of Bees, 501 West 15th Street, 501 West 15th Street, apartment 3030, District 3. Calling parties advising that the mother of the six-year-old she is taking care of is en route to pick the six-year-old up. She advised the mother is not supposed to have the child for a DHS case.
1: 10-4, 720 is with me.
0: Okay,

0: 7 days earlier.
1: Okay.
0: You see if you can get in contact with management, see if they can come over here so they can get a key so we can open the door.

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0: I made contact with the office. They advised if you go there, they would give you a key.
1: Okay, we're on the way.
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0: 641, I'm going to drive it.
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0: 911 South Broadway, Queen John Victor, 260, it's a black Jeep.
1: Okay.
0: Perfect, one of them.
1: And
0: cut off the parking problem, and here on the coast contact.

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0: 100 transfer. 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Timeout 14:15.
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1: You guys want medical photo?
2: Negative. Prior to entering the house, we were able to make contact with him, and he is at work.
0: 14:15.
1: Thanks.

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0: 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Calling Freddie as a 7-minute ETA in a red Ford F-150 attempting to pick up their child.
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0: Clear. 727, 611, the calling party is now calling back advising that she had the wrong address, and it's 501 West 15th Street.
1: 10-4.
2: 611, clear.
0: 611, 727, you can 1022. We already have officers on scene there.
1: 10-4.
2: Clear.
1: Five, three,
0: go ahead.
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1: Can you receive info at 400 North Fritz, 400 North Fritz, apartment 114, District 1? Client pretty advised that she was verbally assaulted and would like to file a report about it, requesting in-person contact.
2: I can advise.
0: Or surround down cops, Lowe's North Kelly.
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0: 727. Can you check a reckless driver in the area of 21st and Boulevard, 21st and Boulevard District 4? Calling party advised that there was a four-wheeler between this address and Broadway popping wheelies back and going back and forth.
1: 10-4.
2: 7-3-1 Evan traffic.
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0: 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This is 727, and I will show you tonight.
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0: Check welfare, 1312 Jamestown, 1312 Jamestown, District 3. 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
1: 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It's a black SUV.
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0: 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We spoke with him. He's going to put it away.
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2: I take the Boulevard phone to 711. It's a gray Tesla. I think a Model 3. Queen Charles King, 962.
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1: Check welfare in the area of 2nd and Bryant, 2nd and Bryant to the south. District units are 10-6, about to go to 10-7, District 4. It's an elderly male wearing a white shirt and blue shorts, tennis shoes. Concrete advice, he was walking across the street, not at a crosswalk, and had to stop on her brakes to avoid hitting him. He was laughing, going westbound.
3: Yeah, for all that. 617, 3 mile, I'll take that as my district.
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0: Responding to a 70-year-old female, she's alert, conscious, and breathing, dizzy. She advised that her legs were galloping involuntarily, and then she collapsed.
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0: Gravity 6-7. I'll be out at Spring Creek Beach. 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
0: Six 11 Edmund Umby. 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Tag is Paul Adam 36112 Indiana.
1: Yes. Clear.
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0: 9th and Boulevard pulled in St. John's. Indian Nation tag 5287 Nora Charles, I think it is. It's got a cover on it, can't really see it. It's a gray Kia K5.
1: Correct.
2: Seven twenty-seven.
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1: Okay.
0: 611 Evan, I'll be checking. Hello, please. Austin Brown, Thomas Spelling, versus Adam Looking Boy, Edward Robert Tom. He's going to be the second. Date of birth is 3/4/78. Blackmail.

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0: Took a silent hold-up alarm at 3141 South Bryant, 3141 South Bryant, District 4. 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
0: Maybe clue 44 is L-43. It's 10-12 OSPI, but it looks like it may be a juvenile record.
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0: 33rd and Kelly to the south. Queen Charles Adam 562 on a white 4 foot.
1: Okay.
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2: 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I don't know where she thinks she's going. Texas X-ray Lincoln William 5964. It's on a dark blue RAV4.

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1: Clear.
2: Okay. 611, I've been on clear traffic. I could be in route 2. 9th and Rankin.
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0: 728, 10-8.

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At 416 West 15th Street. 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
0: Squad 2.
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2: Seven two seven
1: ended. Go ahead.
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0: Sexton Boulevard, pulling into Sparrow Restaurant. George X-Ray, George 808.
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0: Can you check out 76 at 332 South Bryant, 332 South Bryant, Ross, District 4. It's a Hyundai Accent gray in color versus a tan Honda CR-V.
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3: 727, being around, clear traffic.
0: Clear. It's going to be a black truck, unknown weapons, unknown 88s, and the calling party advised that the officer looked like he needed assistance, unknown weapons, unknown 88s.
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1: 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I'm heading to get a dead deer up 15th.
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I got two dead deer on front end load. They're getting the location, but apparently there's an injured deer set off.

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0: Check a 7689 that occurred at 15th and Rankin approximately 10 minutes ago. We have one of the involved parties on the line at a different address. She's currently gone home. It's going to be a GMC truck versus a red Honda Fit.
1: 10-4.
0: Correction, is going to be a Ford F-150 black in color. That is the 89 vehicle.
1: Clear.
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0: Tower.
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0: 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The private property report submitted them.
1: Okay.
2: /7:25, I'm in traffic.
1: Go ahead.
2: And forth in Santa Fe to the north. Black motorcycle, Tom Union 2839.
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1: 611, FNLB, check on. Losses, Ocean, Adam, King, Edward, Sam, First of John, Union, Lincoln, Ida, Union, Sam, 11-8-2007,
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4: 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Tom, Edward, David, David, Young, date of birth, 02-28-1974, white male.
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0: 648 to 606. I tried to talk, but I think you were trying to talk to me.
1: Yeah, affirmative. I just looked up the call notes on Smoky Hill. That sounds like somebody that just called the shelter before I left and said one of their neighbors has a dead deer on the fence. And, you know, we told them if they got it off the fence, we would get it to the curb, we'd pick it up. But it sounds like they went ahead and went around us and called dispatch.

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1: Hey, Fern, they told this ass that they didn't know whether or not the deer was dead, so I'm going out on it. 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If it's dead, I'm leaving it.
2: Good. 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
0: He's clear and valid. 10-12 OSPI, just waiting for it to come back.
1: Therefore, you can disregard OSPI. I'm pretty certain I know what it is.
0: Sure.
2: So, 29
0: Evan. 10.
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1: Yeah.
2: 66 Newman, Broadway and Edwards now. Mary David George, 829.
0: 648 to Mobile.
1: What? Dark.
0: Just confirming I have permission to go in the backyard from the homeowner.
1: Aver.
0: Q.
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1: Check out loud noise disturbance at 501 West 15th Street, 501 West 15th, West 15th Street, in front of Building 1, District 3. Clarkford's advising there is a lot of loud music coming from a small maroon car. It's causing her walls to shake.
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0: 7 if I have it.
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0: And yeah, he's turning it down, going inside.
1: Hey man, I'm looking for the zombie. 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
1: 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It's some sort of animal inside the bush. 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
1: Taylor.
0: Seven-2-9 traffic.
1: Go
0: ahead. 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King Boy Adam, 969. On a white Toyota RAV4.
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0: You missed back one more in a second. Since where do you want to be?
1: Go ahead.
0: Are you central?
1: And if you can go ahead. 7276 from Broadway.
0: Okay. Enemy clear local, but he's 10-12 county. It's a good misdemeanor. They will take 10-12-43 suspended and not finding any OSPA.
1: 10-4, thank you. It's Rachel.
0: Go ahead.
1: I can start over there. Silvermill and Broadway, my radio keeps freezing up on me.
0: Okay.
2: 611, Edmond, I'm having radio issues as well. I was trying to get out. I'll be around for a second, Littler.
0: Okay.
1: 729 Edmond, update my 20 to Kelly and signal Rich, please.
0: Okay.
2: Six 11-382, I'm way closer. I'll get it for you.
1: All right, sir. Thank you.
0: Okay.

0: 6 with Tango Charlie.
1: Master Prater, Paul, Robert, Adam, Tom, Edward, Robert. First of Brianna, Boy, Robert, Ida, Adam, Nora, Adam. Date of birth, 7-7-1999. Unknown female.
2: 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Click.
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0: All units, 1034 for a possible 88 driver. Possible 88 driver, Danforth and Bryant. Danforth and Bryant, District 2, going southbound, Bryant. Blue truck, 28, Robert, Tom, Victor, 194. They're weaving in and out and driving recklessly, not being followed, 1704.
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0: It went south of the intersection of 2nd and Bryant. I don't know if I'm going to be able to catch up with the bogs of traffic.
1: Okay.
2: It's 6 11, I'll try to head that way from 15th and Boulevard.
1: Okay.

0: I'll be going on traffic with that vehicle. We'll be pulling into the CVS parking lot.
1: Okay.
2: 586, not 15, the condo.
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0: Coltrane and Mission, John George John 101. It's a black truck. It's checking back to a different vehicle, but I can advise you.
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0: 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It occurred approximately 5 minutes ago. A white Chevy truck clipped the handicap railing outside the building.

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0: 727, the partial 20 is going to be William 96, and the vehicle was last seen heading westbound on Vista.
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0: Check welfare, Coffee Creek and I-35, Coffee Creek and I-35, District 2, excuse me, on I-35, on the southbound lanes, there's a white or Hispanic female wearing a short sleeve shirt, jeans, and a purse, walking southbound. My buddy was concerned because it was hot and she didn't see any vehicle stops.
2: Okay, I-35, I'm coming on my

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All units 1034 for a possible 88 driver. Possible 88 driver, 33rd and Broadway, 33rd and Broadway going northbound. It's a white cargo van with ladders on it. 28 Queen Charles Adam 739. They've been swerving and driving very slow, now going westbound 33rd, 1739.

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0: Can you check 1-4-44s? His last name is Navarro. Nora, Adam, Victor, Adam, Robert Ocean. First name George, common spelling. Date of birth 1-1-62. Unknown male. He should be in our system.
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1: 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That's 586 traffic. Go on. 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
0: 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Edward Robert 511. It's a Silverado, green.
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0: Yeah, shoot down Covell to Santa Fe.
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0: Clear, says black charger.
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0: Okay, I'll try to get it caught up to you.

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0: 520 to 615. You may go back Tac 2. I think you said it may have went back eastbound on from 15 to Santa Fe. Clear.
1: Headwind's clear.
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1: Lincoln, Adam Mary 259, it's a silver Honda Accord.